Hey guys, my name is A06 and this is a one-hour hard house and hard groove set. I hope you enjoy to listening and I wish you a great weekend.

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0: Yo, man, why don't you show us some gangster AK, dog?
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2: 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Duke Ellington, Fats Waller, Sidney Bechet, Charles Mingus, John Coltrane, a whole lot of people.

At one point in the early years in Paris, when he was feeling extremely discouraged, he was just getting nowhere, and he went to see Picasso, and Picasso said, get in line, wait your turn, just pretend you're waiting for the subway. It's inevitable that you will meet a failure, or two, or three, or four. At the same time, the art itself, the product of that obsession, that obsessive kind of way of working, is the paradigm for all that is free and spontaneous.

surreal, more real than reality itself. A dash of cubism and a dollop of Matisse. 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It's just too difficult, too complex to really describe. Surreal, more real than reality itself. A dash of cubism and a dollop of Matisse. Surreal, more real than reality itself.

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1: I did not become someone different that I did not want to be. But I'm new here. Will you show me around?

Met a woman in a bar. Thought I was hard to get to know. Never had impossible to forget. Said I had an eagle on me. Size of Texas.

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It's called Linstead Market.

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0: 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Do you know where your teenagers are? 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

nothing to go back to. 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
1: Oh, yeah.
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1: Oh, yeah.
0: Sending out love and good wishes to everyone. 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Enjoy your day.
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The pain that I seen in my mother's eyes in 2009 had me working till it's 2049. And you hate when I tell you some other time, like I really got some other time. You just tell me never mind. Know I sound crazy to a lazy mind. Know that we a different kind. 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I be working 9 to 9. And the 6 upside down, it's a 9. You already know the vibe. And they leave cause of pride, but they coming back every time. 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That's the way they live or die. Easy to judge, but girl, who am I? 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

0: It's Friday night, and we have to ask an important question. Do you know where your teenagers are? 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